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0: Gibraltar.
1: I think my hair stopped growing. Is that even a thing? Haven't lost any of it, but something ain't the same. Maybe it's a metaphor. Is it even that deep? I think my hair stopped growing. Or is it me? I called Phil a couple times. He's probably sick of me. He said go easy on yourself, but what does that even mean? Sounds like good advice, but I just can't hear it right now.

0: President Trump's peace negotiators have arrived in Moscow to make a renewed attempt to end Russia's war in Ukraine. Steve Witkoff and Mr. Trump's son-in-law Jared Kushner are expected to meet President Putin later today. Our Russia editor Steve Rosenberg reports.
1: Before his two envoys flew to Moscow, President Trump said, "We have an idea for peace." It's unclear what the idea is, whether there's any new proposal on the table, and whether President Putin can be persuaded to accept it. In his recent public statements, the Kremlin leader has struck an uncompromising tone, insisting that Russia is making progress on the battlefield. Ukraine's President Volodymyr Zelensky confirmed he plans to meet Steve Witkoff and Jared Kushner on Sunday. If that meeting goes ahead in Ukraine, it will be the first time the two US envoys have held talks there.
0: The authorities in Nepal say they've rescued another two people 10 days after the catastrophic flash floods on the border with Tibet. A woman was rescued from the fourth floor of her home, and a Chinese worker has been pulled alive from a blocked hydropower tunnel. Lee Milner reports.
2: An army spokesman says the man was found in the Trishuli hydropower project this morning. Separately, police say a woman has been rescued from the fourth floor of a house badly damaged by flooding in Bhatrawati. The woman and the Chinese worker are both being airlifted to Kathmandu for further treatment. Many more people are still feared trapped underground at five hydropower projects in the region. More than 1,300 people are now known to have died in the floods, while around 5,000 remain missing.
0: Iranian media say four US missiles have hit an Iranian oil tanker near Haag Island, the main oil exporting terminal. Peter Hyatt reports.
3: Iranian news agencies say the tanker was in an anchorage zone about 10 kilometres from the island. They say there were no casualties and the crew were evacuating the ship. There's been no comment from Iranian or US officials, but Iran previously warned it would retaliate for attacks on Haag Island. Earlier in the conflict, Iran attacked oil facilities belonging to its Gulf Arab neighbours. A lull in hostilities ended on Sunday, but the US is stopping all Iranian exports, and threats from Iran have reduced other countries' oil exports through the Strait of Hormuz to a fraction of what they had been.
0: The US ambassador to Israel has said the Israeli government has a responsibility to ensure the safety of people in the occupied West Bank following a big rise in attacks by Jewish settlers. Mike Huckabee was speaking in Turmas Aya, where he met Palestinian Americans. He said people had a right to live with a level of security and that there should be severe consequences for anyone carrying out attacks. Mr. Huckabee has long supported Israel's settlements, which are illegal under international law. World News from the BBC.
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7: Hi, welcome to the show. This time we're catching up with Go West, Robin S., Boyz II Men, and in for a chat later, Sheryl Crow. This very week in 1991, the good people of Russia's second city were grappling with a decision.
8: The fight this month about whether to change the name of Leningrad back to its historic name of St. Petersburg.
7: But let's start with Wilson Phillips, who've been back on stage together this week. The girls played the Great New York State Fair on Wednesday night in one of the trio's relatively rare live appearances. More than 35 years after their debut album, made them one of the biggest new groups of 1990. The girls are still close and get together for selected shows featuring all three original members. And this one always is one of the show highlights, of course. It's Hold On Totally 90s.

Bon Jovi, always, and you're listening to Totally 90s as we bring you up to speed with the biggest stars of the decade. And Go West have been taking their hits around Australia over the past few weeks, with Peter Cox joining Debbie Gibson for a six-day tour. Sadly, Richard Drummey's had to sit this one out due to ill health, so we wish him all the best, of course. Meanwhile, Peter is back in the UK later on this month with his own intimate solo shows, revisiting the hits and stories, celebrating more than four decades of the duo who gave us this soundtrack favourite from Pretty Woman, the King of Wishful Thinking on Totally 90s.

West, the king of wishful thinking on Totally 90s, where we now turn, as promised, to Robin S. Because alongside Jenny Berggren from Ace of Base, she's joining a huge 90s dance lineup in North America this autumn. The Dance Now shows include dates in Toronto, Ottawa, New York and Atlantic City during October, with Hadaway, Real McCoy, Snap and No Mercy also appearing. So if that lot can't get you dancing, absolutely nothing will. Although I suspect this one will do the trick nicely. From Rob, Show Me Love on Totally 90s.

0: You're listening to Totally 90s, where we bring you up to speed with the biggest stars of the decade, but also play out your all-time 90s top three. If you've been thinking of getting involved but haven't yet, why don't you head into Facebook, keep your eyes open for This Is Totally 90s, and show me your songs over there. Ellie-Anne Dow did that recently. She's going to kick off with The Nightcrawlers next.
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0: Dow's all-time 90s top three, Bobby Brown, Two Can Play That Game. And that was my favourite of the set as well. In the middle, Shara Nelson, Uptight. And at number three, Nightcrawlers, Push the Feeling On. Ellie-Anne, that was fantastic. Thank you very much for sending those in. Also, let's mention some other brand new Facebook friends. Hi this time to Odell Shepherd and Anne Hughes. Thank you very much for all the times you've kept us company over there. And still to come in this hour, we're catching up with Sheryl Crow for a chat and also hearing from Soul Asylum, Mariah Carey with Boys to Men, and next, Phil Collins. This is
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something happened on the way to heaven. Now let's catch up with Boyz II Men, who are heading to Australia and New Zealand, and they're bringing some serious 90s company with them. The run starts in Perth on November the 26th, before shows in Geelong, Auckland, Sydney, the Hunter Valley and Queensland. And get this, Salt and Pepper and Belle Biv DeVoe are going with them, bringing together three of the biggest R&B and hip-hop names of the decade. And this is the one that united them with Mariah Carey for One Sweet Day. 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

0: Soul Asylum, their one massive hit, that's Runaway Train on Totally 90s. Which brings us around now to special guest time. And recently we were asking Sheryl Crow to sum up how she became so big in the business. And she put it down to grit, optimism, and a fair serving of determination.
1: I don't know what I was thinking. I was so naive. I literally got in my car and drove from St. Louis to L.A. I knew one person. I took my tape to every recording studio in Los Angeles. I got a little bit of work here, a little bit of work there. I overheard some singers talking about the Michael Jackson tour. I crashed it. I went on the road with him. I mean, I just was constantly putting one foot in front of the other, not thinking about this is what's going to get me to that spot. It was always what's going to get me to the next spot. And meanwhile, I was always writing and always playing and playing in bands, and I just loved it. I just wanted to sing and wanted to be around other people that did it.
0: Sheryl Crow here now with...

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0: Black Eyed Boy in the charts this week in 1997, the year Steve Jobs from Apple had a rare experience.
1: Microsoft is buying $150 million worth of Apple stock at market price. We have to let go of this notion that for Apple to win, Microsoft has to lose. Okay? We have to embrace the notion that for Apple to win, Apple has to do a really good job.
0: But he soon turned that crowd around, and back in the charts, it's Boyzone on Totally 90s.

0: Backstreet Boys from this week's chart in 1997, the year Mike Tyson went to Vegas and got the munchies.
1: What a wild scene here at the MGM Grand. Just a shame that it has to come to a conclusion in this fashion. Mike Tyson resorting to fighting tactics.
2: I can't understand it. I'm sure there will be suspensions and bans galore.

0: Gala, Freed from Desire, top 10 this very week in 1997. There was a new IFO in the sky.
1: The Hale-Bopp Comet. There she is, as seen from the North Shore of Long Island.
0: Any UFOs would be met by Will Smith at number one on Totally 90.

0: From the movie of the same name, Will Smith, Men in Black, number one this very week in 1997. We'll select a different year in 7 days' time, but coming up next, it's the all-time 90s top three selected out by Garrett Starr. He's going to start with Savage Garden next.
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0: change of direction, and it remains one of her most impressive hits. Madonna, Ray of Light, number one in Garrett Starr's all-time 90s top three, and I think I agree with that selection. Also, he went for Cause in the middle, What Can I Do, and Savage Garden's Truly, Madly, Deeply at number three. Garrett, that was a real treat to play. Thank you very much for getting involved. Let's meet a couple of brand new Facebook friends. Hi this time to Mila Hardy and also Don Humble. Thanks for joining us quite regularly over on our Facebook page recently. And still to come this week, we've got music from Bryan Adams, The Connells, NSYNC, and next, nice bit of garbage.
1: The Gibraltar Government Lottery, with a top prize of £100,000, a second prize of £10,000, and a third prize of £5,000, plus many other cash prizes. The next Gibraltar Government Lottery draw is on Tuesday. Someone's got

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Garbage, Stupid Girl on Totally 90s. Shirley Manson from the band is my special guest next time, talking about the need to make an impact. That's on the next edition of the show. This week, we're hearing that NSYNC have revealed that there's a lost album of unheard material somewhere in the vaults. Joey from the band says the group recorded around 12 or 13 songs in the late 90s, but lost the rights to them after splitting from their former manager, Lou Pearlman. That forced them to start again with No Strings Attached. Joey believes copies of those original recordings may still exist. So, while a searching frenzy begins amongst the faithful, let's enjoy this one from NSYNC, I Want You Back, on Totally 90s.

wonders of the decade, the Connells, 74, 75, on Totally 90s. Which brings us now to a quick Bryan Adams update. Hurrah! He's back on home soil this weekend, playing in Saskatoon, Canada, as part of his Roll with the Punches tour, which continues through Lethbridge, Red Deer, and the rather famous Dawson Creek, before heading to Europe later on this month. The tour supports his latest album, and he's already got Australia and New Zealand penned in for 2027. And here comes a real crowd favourite from Bryan. The only thing that looks good on me is you on Totally 90s.

0: This is Gary King. Sadly, that's it for Totally 90s, but I'll be back in 7 days' time with Shirley Manson from Garbage as my special guest, and maybe I'll play your all-time 90s top three. Let me see those songs by heading into Facebook and finding us there under This Is Totally 90s.
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